0: Basta.
1: Hier ist Antenne Sachsen. Wir spielen 70er. Once there was a battle there. In Zaire. 80er. If you love, you can look and you will find me. Time after time. Und die Show.

search for happiness has never ended. 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

Clouds falling down from the sleepy lagoon, palms swaying under the moon, and we swimming out into the calm crystal sea. In that fateful night, I thought to myself, I'll do everything I can, save up every dime, and one day I'll return

0: 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Okay, put the red light off.
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0: Sachsen.
1: This is the story of El Luto. A man who was born to be hunted like a wild animal because he was poor. But he refused to accept his fate, and today his honor has been restored.